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Well, well, well, if it isn't my good old crew here at TFM, it has been certainly a hot minute, and it's time for us to get a little bit of Neon Dark, Neon After Dark out of the way. And to get us started is a wonderful little song to get the summer mood set ever so nicely. A little bit of Kygo and Conrad Sewell with Firestone coming at you here on TFM.

0: Oh, a little bit of Martin Garrix, Macklemore, and Fall Out Boy with a little bit of Summer Days. If you haven't heard that song before, well, I think you might be living underneath a rock on one. Yeah, just maybe a little bit. Either way, it's been like 3 weeks or something like that. Maybe closer to 4 weeks. I don't know. I lost track. But since my last show on TFM, my goodness, time is certainly flying by as well as the summer. I don't know about you, but this summer is certainly just flying by. Along with some Martin Garrix, Macklemore, and Fall Out Boy, which I had a little bit of Galanz with Runaway, Avicii with Wake Me Up, Heidi Klum with Heart, or not Heart, Heat. And then we also caught Kygo and Consuelo with Firezone. We have more coming right on up. If you have never tuned into Neon After Dark before, yeah, here's a little bit of a rundown. Neon After Dark is an EDM-based show, so a lot of songs you're going to be hearing are going to be EDM-based. And that's not to say that we'll not spin like a couple pop songs in there or something like that. That may be all under a category of like electropop. Maybe that's foreshadowing, maybe that's not. I'll let you be a judge of that. But I suppose we do have to go ahead and get, yes, it is that time of the hour, where we're going to get the ads playing for the hour, fortunately. Yes. It's a shame. But we got a little bit of Calvin Harris and Clementine Dungley coming up right after this. You're listening to a little bit of...
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5: 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Truckers.

Take Me Back by, of course, a brand new artist, Beats Kirk, with here on TFM for you. If you've not heard of that song before, I don't blame you. That song only just released, like, not even a couple weeks ago. It actually just released back in May. And we're going to be keeping with the theme of some new release songs here, because I was taking a look through my promos list. Yes, I have my own promos list. Thank you very much for asking. But some of these songs that you're about to hear are songs from that list that, frankly, absolutely are wonderful songs for this show. And by all means, Berserk with, of course, Take Me Back is one of those few songs. We got a couple more coming right on up, but taking a quick look over at the shout out line, we got Fib asking, shout out to my Ukrainian friends, Maxim and Shane. Please, they love Truckers MP, and we love our Truckers MP audience as well. Thank you all so much for joining us. And Isaac, I guess, is getting in touch as well, giving the same exact shout out. We also got Cal's getting in touch, and I can totally relate to this, Cal's. Can't wait for the summer to be over, to be over with this heat wave. The heat wave in UK is horrible. Trust me, I understand that. Literally the day of my birthday, I was not here in Omaha. Omaha, Nebraska is where I'm based out of, but on the day of my birthday, which was just like last week, oh my goodness gracious, it was like 116 Fahrenheit, which, if I'm not mistaken, that's like over 40 degrees Celsius. I don't remember. Somebody correct me on the conversion of that. I don't remember off the top of my head. I can't do that conversions that easily. But I totally get that. I totally do. But thankfully, I was happily enjoying a nice needed vacation in the good old Washington, D.C. First time being out there, in all honesty, and first time being anywhere on the East Coast. Was hanging out with one of my friends as well, and very much enjoyed it. It was definitely a good break from not only TFM, but from everything that's been going on in life. I just needed that sort of relaxing, sort of like touristy excursion, as it were. But let's go ahead and get those new songs coming right on up, including an artist that has definitely been featured in my shows before. And that is, of course, the wonderful duo that is O'Neill and Fresh Trix, coming on in right now with a new song, Dreaming of You, their 2026 edition.

0: And the last of our new songs being a little bit of the SOS Project and Dante Thomas with a little bit of Sunshine in My Soul. Excellent songs across the board. A bit of Stella Maria with Following You and O'Neal and Fresh Tricks with Dreaming of You 2026 edition. Fantastic songs. Let me know what you think about that by sending in a quick shout out. I kind of like those songs, including most specifically the Stella Maria Following You song. That song right there kind of reminds me of some Sabrina Carpenter and some Tate McRae songs. So let me know your thoughts on any of those songs just by sending in a quick shout out. We also had a shout out coming in from Stan asking, could you give a shout out to my friend Shane? He is currently dealing with with cancer. Ooh, I hope you have hope you're able to go and survive through that. I've gone through cancer treatment before myself there, Shane. So just know at the end of the road, it is going to get better before it gets worse. Nonetheless, we also had some excellent requests that are coming on through. By the way, if you do want to send in a request, head on over to truckers.fm. And then, of course, just click on that gray send request button. It's going to highlight to purple when you hover over it. And then just go and fill out what you want your song to be. Just let me know. Okay. Nothing complicated about that. That is, if you want to go the route of saying, oh, I'm going to be sending it from Truckers MP, just go ahead and do /TFM-request, and then we'll go from there. And with that said, it is unfortunately that time of the show once again where we have to go ahead and take care of the ads. Yes, I know it's the one part that everyone hates, but we got to pay the bills somehow. Yeah, that's just the life, how things crumbles. You're listening to a little bit of
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1: Turning it up is what we're doing indeed, as we are now into the second hour of Neon After Dark. If you're just tuning on in, of course, we play a little bit of some EDM vibes here, as well as we just got a little bit of World featuring Savoy with Chase It, Hellberg with Synchronized featuring Aaron Richards, and In Similar Outskirts with Shine coming at you here within the last couple of minutes. We got more to come. And definitely don't hold that back on those requests. I got plenty of room still left to go. Well, maybe enough room for like three or four more songs, because that's how much time I have left for the show. Well, I got that much space available, rather. Anyway, with that said, though, I suppose it would be very rude of me to keep you guys away from the music for much longer. However, we do have a quick shout out that is coming on in here, but the person that requested the shout out, they put as their name, shout out to the person they're requesting to. I hope that was not intentional. If you want to correct that before I give the shout out, by all means, go right ahead. Otherwise, I'll mention it during the next break. Either way, though, thanks for tuning in on that part. We also had two requests that came on through within the last hour that unfortunately will not get played because I do not have either of these songs. The first request was from an anonymous request that said, could you play Wash by Bon Iver? I've never heard of that song before, and I taken a listen to it earlier. It doesn't really fit the EDM vibe. So unfortunately, I don't have that song, nor will I be able to play it. And then Bobby getting in touch, can you please play Journey by BeatQuest? I was not familiar with that song, and I took a look at it, but I don't have that song right now. Maybe I'll get it for my next show. Who knows? But either way, we got a different song coming right on up. A little bit of Hardwell with Spaceman coming up. We don't go anywhere. We got a little bit of Affinity and Joel Corey coming up next.

0: Can't go wrong with a little bit of Rogue with Fusion, of course. Gotta love it. Gotta love it indeed. An excellent request coming in right there. Along with Affinity with Afterlife, getting requests on both of those is the wonderful Carmen. Thank you so much for getting in touch on those. We also had a little bit of Joel Corey with Becky Hill with History, and of course Hardwell with Spaceman. Excellent songs across the board, but don't go anywhere. We still got plenty more music left to go. It looks like Richard got in touch saying a shout out to my friend Felix for getting me back on this game. Also, compliments to the chef. This game is perfection. Well, I certainly hope that you will send those compliments over to either SCS or to TMP. Hopefully that is what you're referring to by that, not by the station, that is. Either way, I hope you are enjoying the show nonetheless, as I've already received a handful of you saying the songs that have been coming through have been absolute bops. We did have one request that did come in, though, that said, I'm not too sure how to pronounce your name, but Komen is the second half of your name, saying, could you play Prosper with Free Your Mind? Unfortunately, I don't have that song, so I can't play that for you this morning, evening, whatever time of day it is for you. But either way, I'll see what I can do about what something else I can make happen. But unfortunately, it is that time of the show once again, where we, of course, got to go and pay the bills somehow, right? Yep, that's right. We got to play the ads as per normal. Thankfully, not that many during the second hour of my shows, but you're listening a little bit of...
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A little bit of Sagala with M-Neck with on the with radio. I don't know why I was about to say on the radio there for a second there, but I guess it's just that time of the show where I start to go and lose my mind. But then again, that's half the time anyway. Either way, I hope you have been enjoying that. A little bit of Sagala and M-Neck with radio, Mr. Fiji Ouija.

Johnny Rose with Out on a Limb, Marshmello and Bastille with Happier. All wonderful artists across the board right there, if I do say so myself. Some fantastic requests. Of course, Carmen was getting in touch on Out on a Limb from Mr. Fiji Weiji, of course. Can't go wrong with that. And we got another request coming on in as well. By all means, though, unfortunately, I am full. I am full of all songs that I can play for this show. I only have enough songs to go and last me till the end of the hour, and that is it. Unfortunate as it may be. Sorry. That is what the game is. We got less than half an hour to go before I bid you adieu for the week, and then I'll come back next week for another edition of Neon After Dark. Who knows? Maybe I might come back on over the weekend and do another show then. I have no idea. Maybe. That's all up in the air at this point. Either way, let's go and get this next song going, which is a little bit of Subtract with Restart, getting requested here by Carmen once again. Oh, love this song, by the way.

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0: A little bit of TikTok by Clean Bandit, Mabel, and 24K Golden. Awesome song right there. If you have not heard of that before, what are you doing? You're living underneath a rock if you haven't heard that before. Back from 2020 right there on that song. We also had a little bit of Rezile featuring Teammate with Legends. We're getting that request right there. Was a little bit of Carmen having a little bit of action nonetheless. We also had a little bit of Hugel with Emil Angel and Ultra. A very brand new song as well, which totally was not planned for me to go and have a throwback sweeper right before that. Totally was not planned. Yeah, totally. Anyway, we also had a little bit of Restart featuring Subtract earlier, but we got we are on the final road now. Well, final road, I guess, is subjective, but we are in the final stretch, as it were. And to start off that final stretch, we got to get the ads going. Yep. It's that time of the show once again. We got to get the ad break going. And then we'll be back with another few songs, two more songs until we get to our final. And who knows what that final song will be? You're listening to a little bit of.
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New Religion, Babe Rexha, coming at you here on Truckers FM, and we are just about done with the show. 2 hours certainly have flown by so fast, in all honesty. Definitely gonna have to go ahead and recap a lot to do with what's going on with this show after I get done. But nonetheless, it's time that I say sayonara, time to say adieu, because I unfortunately will be leaving you here with one last song, and then I'm gonna go enjoy some gaming on Solo Leveling, because I've been addicted to that game recently. Anyway, let's go ahead and get an interesting little song here. And I gotta double check now, because this next song is our final request. We had Carmen that was asking for Overdose featuring Boss Fight featuring Philip Strand. We also had right before that. And no, actually just those two songs, Babe Rexha and New Religion and Boss Fight featuring Philip Strand with Overdose. Yeah. Those two songs right there. And then we have one last song that Komen is getting in touch on, saying, could you please play A Little Bit of Under Control by Calvin Harris. Calvin Harris, Alesso, and Hertz coming at you here on Truckers FM. Thank you so much for tuning on in. This has been Neon After Dark. I'm solid.

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Whip it up, all these rocks on my wrist. Bring it back up, up, cause it slip. 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Whip it up, all these rocks on my wrist. 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Keep it cool, ice cold for

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2: 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I'm Cal Shagotmi for the next 2 hours here on TFM, bringing you the best music. Coming up, we've got songs from Alex Warren, Mal Smith, Post Malone on the Weekend, Robbie Williams, and much more. Let me know what you're up to today. 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Change that message to a shout out. Or if you're in the TMP servers, just simply do /TFM-shout out with your message. I'll be looking for it then throughout the show. Also sending your requests. So I'm going to see what I can do with them requests that are coming in right now. Let's get back into the music. This is Mal Smith. Stay.

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right now. This is some Blink 182. This is for Trucking Scotty. He's asked for What's My Age Again, but unfortunately I do not have that, but I do have All the Small Things.

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2: Right now, this is Post Malone, When I'm Alone. But before we get into this, it's National Oysters Day. Ew, I have bad memories of oysters. I'll tell you more a bit later in the show. Don't forget to keep them shout-outs coming in. A big hello to Meerkat, who said hello in the TFM Discord while listening to Starter. And obviously, we started with the greatest showman, the greatest show.

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1: Right now, taking you all the way back to 1969. This is Frank Sinatra with My Way. The final

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1: Right, traffic update. There are 2,939 players tracked across the TNP network with a local in-game time of 14 minutes past 5 in the evening. Over to Simulation 1 now. The Alpine Route Road is congested at 250. Frankfurt City congested at 125. Prague is congested at 89. Innsbruck City congested at 77. Over to Pro Mods now. Kirkness Quarry Road moderate at 31. And Kirkness City is heavy at 28. The road between Frankfurt and Prague, the new CD road, is heavily congested, so please be careful when driving along that road, as well as in any congested area. Overall, it's all looking pretty quiet right now, but it's gonna get busy. That was your traffic update. It just gone at 12:30 in the afternoon here in the UK. We'll have another one here for you in just over an hour's time.
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1: Right, we're just over half an hour into the show. Right, today is National Oysters Day. Now, I've got a bad story with oysters. I was on holiday and they gave me food poisoning, and I had food poisoning for like the last 3 days of my holiday and it completely wrecked it. Now, I want to know, are you an oyster person or not an oyster person? Let me know. With a shout out, truckers.fm, send a message and change that to a shout out. 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Or if you're in the TNP servers, simply do /TFM-shout out with your message. I want to know. Because personally, me, I'm not an oyster person at all. Right now, we're going to get back into some music. This is Al City and Fireflies. This is coming from Banana.

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1: 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Yeah. I've been moving calm, don't start no trouble with me. Trying to keep.

God's plan. Bit of Drake here on TFM. How's everyone's Wednesdays going? Mine's going pretty chill right now. Right now, moving on to another request. This is from Yeti. Because hi, playing ATS, can you play Life is a Highway by Rascal Flatts? 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Enjoy your drive on ATS right now. 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

Chase and Status, Blind Faith here on TFM. Right now we're going to go in some ads, so don't go anywhere, we'll be back with some great music.

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11: Right now, we've just gone through the first hour of today's show. A big shout out to everyone who's joined me throughout so far. Got some shout-outs come in. One from Meerkat regarding the oysters. 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I promise myself never to touch one again after my experience. And Yorkshire Pud, who's doing some mile running, and the tunes keep him going. 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Right now, we're going to get back into some great music. Up next, this is Tom Grennan. 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

Ariana Grande. One Last Time here on TFM. I've been getting some requests for Christmas songs. I'm sorry, I'm not going to be playing any Christmas songs till December. I appreciate the request though. Right now, this is Chris Stapleton, Tennessee Whiskey.

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1: Right now, this is another request. Unfortunately, I do not have that song, but obviously, I'm going to play some Arctic Monkeys. This is another tune by them. Do I Want to Know? 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
1: Right, there are 3,292 players tracked across the TNP network with an in-game time of 10:42 p.m. Simulation 1, Alpine Route Road is congested like always, but it's at 262. Frankfurt City congested at 146. Prague is congested at 95. And Innsbruck City congested at 77. Over to Simulation 2, Dijon City is moderate at 24. Over to Pro Mods, Caithness Quarry Road, heavy at 38. Caithness City, heavy at 26. If I've missed anything, do let me know with using /TFM-traffic with that update.
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0: DJ so far on this beautiful Wednesday. It is stunning in the UK right now, continuing to have a massive heat wave, which is, I love it. I love the heat. We've got some shout outs come in. The Riley Dad says, asked how often do I present? Right, I present when I can. You can look at the schedule over on truckers.fm. I am back here on Friday. I'm back here Friday. But more information can be seen over there. Trucker has said, great show again. I really do appreciate it. And the music. Wow, yeah. I love doing this. This is amazing. A question is coming from Frankie. He wants to apply for Truckers FM. Do it. Honestly, do it. It's been the best thing that I've done. Any words of advice? Just be yourself. Be yourself. Send in. And obviously, just look at the apply requirements. Just go on and over to truckers.fm/apply. Just read over everything. Make sure you fit into that character category. And yeah, just speak from your heart. We've got some amazing songs coming up for the last half an hour. Lil Nas X, Oliver Tree, much more. Also, don't forget to check out today's events over on truckersmp.com/events. There's some amazing ones right going on today. I'm going to try and attend some of them. Right now, let's get back into some great music. This is Lil Nas X and Montero here on TFM.
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Right now, this is going to be my last song for today. This is Pitbull, Green Light. It's been a pleasure for the last 2 hours keeping you company. It brings me happiness, giving you guys entertainment throughout your Wednesday. Until Friday, I'll be live then, 12 o'clock in the UK. Till 2 again. Right now, let's get into this last song right now.

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I love you and I miss you so much. 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
1: 노우, I am not complaining about the heat right now. As for a German, I must do that. But unfortunately, like literally an hour before my show started, I actually got a phone call from a doctor who fixes stuff with your glasses and stuff. And my sunglasses were gonna cost at least $260. And it might take at least 10 days, and that's when my, what is it called? My vacation's gonna start. So, imagine me being completely annoyed and swear 24/7. That's basically me right now, because I am annoyed. I didn't have this planned, and usually, unexpected cause, that's something that my car is doing, not my sunglasses. Anyway, how are we all doing? I decided I'm gonna do a different start. It's me, Niv, taking care for you for the next hour here on TFM. This is Tunes and Coffee. And, yeah, without any further ado, I didn't plan this. And I'm not... Now I'm a little bit... You know how that is when you all of a sudden there is a bill getting in and you're like, why this? I just planned my vacation. Anyway, here's a song from my last vacation that I discovered from when I was in Belgium. This is Fleischer, and I'm yours here on TFM. My name is Niv. Get yourself a coffee mug and enjoy the tunes. Here we go.

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Okay, so to whoever is James, John, Robert and Michael constantly requesting the same song, that's not how this works. Stop spamming, otherwise I'm reporting.

Well, it seems like Ava Max is cancelling her fourth album in favor of a Christmas album, it seems like. Yeah, for real. So that means that Out of Your Mind and Kill It Queen are gonna be standalone singles. Gosh, I really wish she wouldn't be so tortured. Like, she planned to have an Heaven and Hell deluxe. Didn't came. She planned to have a Diamonds and Dance Floors deluxe. Didn't came either. And she also planned to have a amazing collaborations and new tracks for the Don't Click Play era. Yeah, guess what happens? That didn't happen either. We're not talking about Ava Max Emotions song that didn't came either as well, but about the fourth album. And if that was the sound, I mean, she promised that the sound is gonna be theatrical. I'm so annoyed. Like, I mean, okay, a Christmas album, but that's not gonna be too successful either. Like, I mean, when are you actually gonna listen to Christmas music? I mean, only at least once during the year, and that might be around Christmas time. But that might be me. And we're saying hello to Mercat, saying, could we please get Wanna Cry by Nina Girachi and Porter Robinson? I don't have this one, I'm afraid. Fabio asking for some supercuts by Jeremy Sucker. I see what I can do for you. And Invader saying hello from New Zealand. Hello there. Can you please play me Maria Maria by Santana? Please and thank you. I'll see what I can do for you. And hello going out to the guys in the voice channels. And hello to British Game America. At Neve, Rosie, and Smurfette. Thank you so much for spending your time with me. And also saying hello to J-Mac, sending a Dua Lipa gift. Anyway, we got some Justin Jesse on the way for you next. This one's called Unreasonable. My name is Niv, begging for mercy from this one bill for my sunglasses.

0: Justin Jesso and Unreasonable here on TFM. And hello to Nando saying, hey Niv, great to listen to you. Hey, thank you very much on your radio session. Wishing you a good day to you and all the people listening. Shout out to you guys. And special shout out to Vic. Could you please play Bohemian Rhapsody? You know what?
1: Is this the real life?
0: Of course I can do that.
1: Is this just fantasy?
0: Shout out to Vic.
1: Oh.

0: matters.
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0: 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And I heard a few doors from cars. Hope you enjoyed this one, Nando, and shout out to Vic, who apparently requested some Dr. Hook and Sexy Eyes. I wonder why. Anyway, right before I'm gonna press play to the next track, I gotta do a little bit of this.
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0: 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Whatever you do with this information, if you know, you know.
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0: Anyway, let's have a brief look on the roads of Truckers MP, and I just have a bottle right next to my microphone. There we go. Alrighty. Imagine you have set up everything. Currently, there are 3,925 players tracked across the network of Truckers MP with a current in-game time of 10:55 a.m. Jack, that's a good coffee time. Simulation 1, we got the Alpine Road. I really hope that clap wasn't too loud. Alpine Road, the road is congested with 321 players. Prague, the city is congested with 149 players. Frankfurt, the city is congested with 142. And Innsbruck, the city is congested with 79. Moving over to Simulation 2, where we got Frankfurt. The city itself is low with 14 players, same as Munich. Low numbers, but there's something going on over there, definitely, I can tell you that. Moving over to the only remaining server in the list, we got the Kirkenes Quarry Road on Pro Mods, by the way. The Kirkenes Quarry Road is congested with 71 players, and Kirkenes, the city itself, is congested with 31 players. Isia, the city is low with 2 players, and Stettin, the city is low with 2 players as well. If you know how to pronounce Isjafrður in Iceland, please let me know, because I just do what my mind tells me how this could have been pronounced. Anyway, as I'm just out for the traffic report, if you spotted anything on the roads that I have not managed to catch, make sure you send us a quick little message via the in-game chat at /tfm-traffic. Alternatively, head on over to our website, truckers.fm, select the traffic option, and make sure you send us the location from where you're reporting from, plus the server, that's super important, so I can read it out on air. Saying hello to Tayano, asking for some Fall from the Sky by PT2 and Trucking 12784, asking for some Outlaws Get No Entry. I'll see what I can do. Unfortunately for the guy from New Zealand, I don't have Maria by Santana. Apologize for that, same as Fabio's request. So, without any further ado, we're gonna jump in right into a little bit of this. This is Solaroy.
2: My love.
0: And Dua Lipa is coming up next.
2: Oh.

Dua Lipa, Blackpink, and Kiss and Make Up. I'm actually wondering if we're gonna have a deluxe version for Radical Optimism by Dua Lipa. Who knows, who knows? Truckin' Scotty saying hi from me, Truckin' Scotty, just leaving Linz for Dover on Simulation 1. Say hi if you see me. Now, I can only see you here in my the panel, so I'm gonna say

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Hello. 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I was checking my library twice and I didn't found it. And the only song, or like the only sound effect, was this one.

0: Now, if this didn't make your day, then I don't know either.
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I've seen British Columbia might be added to American Truck at some point, which is something I'm quite hyped for. And I need to download promos for American Truck. I remember what I was about to do yesterday, but then I forgot it. And this is stuff. Like, honestly, I keep on thinking about, when you're at work, I'm pretty sure I'm not the only one. When I'm at work, I'm constantly having 20,000 plans of me doing a lot of stuff as soon as I'm home and in front of my PC. And once that happens, once I'm finally sitting in front of my PC, once I got my coffee ready, once I got my chips ready, or whatever snack you can think about, then I'm like, Netflix. And there we go. There goes a beautiful day, and there not goes me anywhere, because I'm just sitting in front of my PC and watching Netflix. Here we go with a little bit of gyms. Oh, and I've just seen the time. It's 4:48. Actually, I have to say goodbye for now, because that was more or less the end of my show. We got like 12 minutes left. So thank you so much for being tuned in. I will see you all next time, whenever that is going to be. I will hope that none of you is going to have like a expensive bill like I do in front of your vacation. So I wish the best for you, and I will see you all next time, whenever that is going to be. Until then, stay safe, take care, have a beautiful one, listen to Dua Lipa, and here's James and Esketu Ma'am. What does that mean in English? Do you like me?

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1: Right, good evening. Just gone 8 o'clock here across the UK. Gavin with you for the next couple of hours. How are you doing? Hit me up, truckers.fm is the place for you to go. Send a shout out or get a song request in. Lots coming up on the way. New track from Hugo, Rudimental, Ella Air, Tiny Temper, all on the way.
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